Conway Twitty on Country Gold number one in 84. I'm Steve Harmon with a Country Gold fun fact. A song in 1984 that never got to the top five. Matter of fact, it only got to number seven. This is Lee Greenwood and God Bless the USA on Country Gold.

0: Lee Greenwood on this 4th of July weekend on Country Gold and a number 7 song. It never got higher. It didn't need to. God bless the USA. Well, I'm Steve Harmon. Special thanks to our guests, Michelle Wright, Chris Jansen, Bells, Trace Atkins, celebrating the 4th of July weekend with us. And a day late, dollar short. Happy Canada Day, too. Next week's special guest is Tim Rushlow from Little Texas and the Frontmen. Country Gold, produced in Nashville by Alexis Aiken for Westwood One. Happy birthday, America. See you next week.
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2: Let's do some original country music for the next hour. What's happening, friend? It's PT. It's 4th of July weekend. We are grateful for you. We're grateful for everybody that's served our country, that allows us the freedoms that we've got to be able to do country music, to have fun, and everything that is with our lifestyle here in the upper Midwest. We're grateful for it. It's called Midwest Country Music Originals, by the way, put on by the Midwest Country Music Organization. We're a nonprofit, 350 members strong, just trying to make the, like I said, the scene a little bit better here in the upper Midwest. So let's do it. Let's have some fun. Let's crank up the tunes this week. It's going to be fun. It's just going to be music. It's going to be some happy songs, maybe some sad songs, but hopefully you have a blast with them. And again, they're all regional artists from right here in the upper Midwest. Jordan Beam, let's get started in Iowa. This is a fitting one for this weekend. That's just living in the USA. Right here, Jordan Beam, Midwest Country Music Originals. Let's go.

out of Minnesota, Cowboys and Heartbreaks, Midwest Country Music Originals. Newcomer last week, we debuted that song, People Digging It. Again, Anthony Page here, a new member of the Midwest Country Music Organization. Becky Capel, also out of Minnesota, Stronger Every Day. 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

one beer, out the other. Shane Martin. It's so good. I love the puns. He's so good with that stuff. Again, Shane Martin, find him on a stage near you here in the upper Midwest. Annalisa Marie now. She's out of South Dakota. Love this track. Making some waves with it over the last month or two here. It's been out only for a couple weeks, called Calamity Jane. Just love the lyrics. Love the story here. Annalisa Marie out of South Dakota. Calamity Jane making her debut on Midwest Country Music Originals. She's

0: of the story. How about that one? Annalisa Marie, that is Calamity Jane, a debut here on Midwest Country Music Originals. I think Annalisa Marie, we love her from her song like Boy Mom or something like that. Geez, I got to go back in time now and see what that song was, but love that. Calamity Jane from Annalisa Marie, another one of those artists where every time she releases a song, I feel like it's my next favorite. So love that. Again, Midwest Country Music Originals continues. We got another debut from Day Ashworth, and Leavin Pagetown makes a debut as well. Stay right here. It's Midwest Country Music Originals.
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1: Yeah, great voice on that guy. It's Blake Jack, Devil's Heart, here on Midwest Country Music Originals. Love his style, love his sound. No doubt about it. He was up for Band of the Year at this last award show. Day Ashworth, let's stay in Iowa for this one. Blake Jack from Iowa, Day Ashworth from Iowa. This is a debut called Till I Find You. Take a listen to Day's voice on this one. Day Ashworth, a debut, Till I Find You, Midwest Country Music Originals.

you think, Dee Ashworth, Till I Find You, a debut here on Midwest Country Music Originals. I really like her style. I like that sound. Her vocals are really solid. So again, Dee Ashworth, Midwest Country Music Originals. Spun this one last week, a debut. It's Sarah Something. She's got Moxie. She had a chance to listen to the song on the radio. Super fun experience for anybody who hears a debut for the first time. Sarah Something, she's got Moxie, Midwest Country Music Originals.

It's Eric Hagen out of Wisconsin. Good old days on Midwest Country Music Originals. All right, I was up at Lakes Jam last weekend in Brainerd, Minnesota. B93.3, shout out to one of our affiliates up there. Lakes Jam just does an incredible job getting Midwest CMO members into the fold. I think there was like 11 members performing on various stages, and this was one of them. Leaving Pagetown, so let's do their debut right here. It's their self-titled song, Leaving Pagetown, with the debut, Leaving Pagetown, Midwest Country Music Original.

0: fact, leaving Pagetown. Love their vocals, love their harmonies for sure. Cindy's voice is really solid, no doubt about that. Again, leaving Pagetown, they were nominated and voted the Midwest CMO Breakthrough Artist of the Year this last year. So congrats to leaving Pagetown on their continued success in the upper Midwest. All right, we come back. Rachel Swain, Molly Brand, too, with that track with her dad. It's all coming up. Midwest Country Music Originals.
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Molly Brandt, Grizzly Rose, Midwest Country Music Originals. Got to sing with her dad, Blake, on that one, which is super cool. Debuted that one here on Father's Day weekend a couple weekends ago. And speaking of Father's Day, certainly an emotional one here for the song of the year, The Boys, and Lee Klett, who wrote this song, Pawn Shop Guitar, in regards or after the loss of his son. So grab a Kleenex for this one, Pawn Shop Guitar from The Boys, Midwest Country Music Originals. Found

Yeah, I love that sound. That's Rachel Swain with Harris County on Midwest Country Music Original. Somewhat of a newcomer out of Illinois. Love her style and her sound. That's off of Neon Lullaby, her latest EP, or latest album, I should say. Rachel Swain, Harris County, Midwest Country Music Originals. We'll leave you with this one. It's Dance from Jason Paulson Band. Wanted to get it on last week or the week before. Just been running out of music and running out of time, to be honest. But kind of a response, maybe of like, I hope you dance from Leanne Walmart. But Dance from Jason Paulson Band. We'll leave you with this one. Again, my name is PT. This is Midwest Country Music Originals. Thanks for listening. We'll talk to you next week.

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2: ABC News, I'm Dave Packer. Severe weather, first heat, then storms, prompting evacuations on the National Mall tonight for the Freedom 250 Salute to America and the Great American State Fair ahead of President Trump's speech tonight. Officials say the event's delayed, not canceled. Plans for fireworks still moving forward in other cities, including Chicago and New York. Earlier in New York, the parade of tall ships up the Hudson. ABC's Rachel Scott was aboard one of those ships, the Coast Guard Cutter Eagle.
3: The Eagle has guided ships for decades.
4: The Bicentennial, Operation Sail, well underway. The United States Bark Eagle leading the parade.
3: Leading the Bicentennial Parade for cheering crowds beneath the Twin Towers. 50 years later, the Eagle charting a new course for the next generation of Americans.
2: Rowing into the record books, Kelsey Fendler is now the first American woman and the youngest at 32 to row solo from California to Hawaii. She docked into the Aliwa Harbor this morning. This is ABC News. While America celebrates its 250th birthday in a country a little older, an announcement of two major archaeological discoveries dating back to the 4th century. ABC's Chuck Sievertson.
5: Crews in Egypt have found a well-preserved Byzantine-era residential city in the western desert from the 4th century in the Dakhla Oasis. There are north-south thoroughfares intersected by east-west streets, forming open squares and public spaces. Archaeologists also uncovered bread ovens, kitchens, and well-preserved bronze coins bearing portraits of Byzantine emperors, Latin inscriptions, and Christian symbols. Also, 18 ancient tombs were found in Marina El Alamein near Alexandria.
2: Serena Williams withdrew from her doubles match with sister Venus at Wimbledon today due to a right knee injury. The 44-year-old Serena was injured during her singles return earlier in the week. It was a three-set loss. Dave Packer, ABC News.
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21: Partly cloudy tonight with a 30% chance of showers and thunderstorms this evening. Then just a chance of some rain later on tonight. A low around 60. Winds out of the east at 5 to 10 miles per hour. Tomorrow, sunny and warm once again with a high of 86. Sunday night, mostly clear, a low of 63. Monday next week, mostly sunny, a high of 88, with a chance of showers and thunderstorms Monday night.

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9: Partly cloudy tonight with a 30% chance of showers and thunderstorms this evening. Then just a chance of some rain later on tonight, a low around 60. Winds out of the east at 5 to 10 miles per hour. Tomorrow, sunny and warm once again with a high of 86. Sunday night, mostly clear, a low of 63. Monday next week, mostly sunny, a high of 88 with a chance of showers and thunderstorms Monday night.

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16: ABC News, I'm Dave Packer. Fireworks across America tonight, culminating in celebrations for America's 250th birthday. A massive fireworks display tonight in the waters surrounding Manhattan in New York City. In Washington, D.C., fireworks later after President Trump speaks on the National Mall. The president promising a long speech despite the heat earlier today.
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19: Let's go time!
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16: ABC's Whit Johnson. Serena Williams withdrawing from a doubles match today at Wimbledon due to an injury. This is ABC News. After weeks of mystery, tonight, finally, new details about the wedding of Taylor Swift and Travis Kelce. ABC's Morgan Norwood is outside of Madison Square Garden.
20: The ceremony was officiated by actor and friend Adam Sandler. The bride and groom wearing custom couture Dior, their brothers by their side. Jason Kelce serving as best man, Austin Swift as man of honor. 1,000 family and friends descended on the area under privacy tents and tight security, but a few sharing this on their way out.
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22: Good morning, America. Happy 4th of July.
20: George, Robin, and Michael were among the guests, too.
16: A 19-year-old Oregon man on his way to a big payday. 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It's now expected to fetch around $250,000 at auction. Turns out it was worn by Wilt Chamberlain, an NBA legend and one of the greatest to ever play the game. Dave Packer, ABC News.
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3: Partly cloudy tonight with a 30% chance of showers and thunderstorms this evening. Then just a chance of some rain later on tonight. A low around 60. Winds out of the east at 5 to 10 miles per hour. Tomorrow, sunny and warm once again with a high of 86. Sunday night, mostly clear, a low of 63. Monday next week, mostly sunny, a high of 88. With a chance of showers and thunderstorms Monday night.

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13: Partly cloudy tonight with a 30% chance of showers and thunderstorms this evening. Then just a chance of some rain later on tonight. A low around 60. Winds out of the east at 5 to 10 miles per hour. Tomorrow, sunny and warm once again with a high of 86. Sunday night, mostly clear, a low of 63. Monday next week, mostly sunny, a high of 88. With a chance of showers and thunderstorms Monday night.

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1: ABC News, I'm Dave Packer. On Washington, D.C.'s National Mall, officials now saying the event for the nation's 250th birthday has reopened, and visitors will be rescreened after earlier severe weather forced an evacuation. Fireworks later, after President Trump speaks on the National Mall, the president promising a long speech despite the heat. The fireworks show in New York City just finished was one of the biggest ever. It ended a day that's tall ships and fighter jet flyovers, leaving red, white, and blue smoke trails across the skyline. Michael Thomas visited from Trinidad and Tobago.
2: I love history, and I want to take back memories with me.
1: At least 9 people were injured in a boat explosion in Chesapeake City, Maryland. Cecil County officials say 4 patients were flown to local burn centers, and another 5 were taken by ground to trauma centers. This is ABC News. As communities across the country celebrate Independence Day and America's 250th birthday, a naturalization ceremony in North Carolina welcoming 49 new citizens from 25 different countries today. Speaking at the event in Raleigh, North Carolina Governor Josh Stein called for all American citizens to work together.
3: Every single citizen, whether natural born or naturalized, faces his or her own test every day. Will we love this country as patriots? Will we treat our fellow Americans with dignity and respect, even when we disagree with them violently?
1: Some Americans celebrated the 4th at national parks. At Mount Rushmore, below the carved faces of George Washington, Thomas Jefferson, Theodore Roosevelt, and Abraham Lincoln, this performer interprets Theodore Roosevelt for visitors at the monument. And we asked him what it was like.
4: To look up and see yourself in stone?
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1: Dave Packer, ABC News.
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16: Partly cloudy tonight with a 30% chance of showers and thunderstorms this evening. Then just a chance of some rain later on tonight. A low around 60. Winds out of the east at 5 to 10 miles per hour. Tomorrow, sunny and warm once again with a high of 86. Sunday night, mostly clear, a low of 63. Monday next week, mostly sunny, a high of 88, with a chance of showers and thunderstorms Monday night.

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13: Partly cloudy tonight with a 30% chance of showers and thunderstorms this evening. Then just a chance of some rain later on tonight. A low around 60. Winds out of the east at 5 to 10 miles per hour. Tomorrow, sunny and warm once again with a high of 86. Sunday night, mostly clear, a low of 63. Monday next week, mostly sunny, a high of 88. With a chance of showers and thunderstorms Monday night.

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12: Partly cloudy tonight with a 30% chance of showers and thunderstorms this evening. Then just a chance of some rain later on tonight. A low around 60. Winds out of the east at 5 to 10 miles per hour. Tomorrow, sunny and warm once again with a high of 86. Sunday night, mostly clear, a low of 63. Monday next week, mostly sunny, a high of 88, with a chance of showers and thunderstorms Monday night.

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1: ABC News, I'm Dave Packer. In Washington, D.C., President Trump speaking Saturday evening ahead of the Freedom 250 fireworks show. Events on the Mall were evacuated for a time due to severe weather, but the president Saturday night saying,
2: "They did the right thing. They saw lightning, and I said, there's no way if we have to speak in front of one person at 4 o'clock in the morning, I'm going to be here. There's no way we can be deterred."
1: Earlier, military flyovers in D.C., more military jets in New York. They flew in formation past the Statue of Liberty and One World Trade Center, leaving red, white, and blue smoke trails across the skyline. And a fireworks show on the Two Rivers, finishing the festivities. A pilot on a Delta Airlines flight reported that the plane may have been struck by a firework as they were approaching the runway at Chicago's Midway Airport. And it was hot up and down the original 13 colonies, days of extreme heat in the Northeast, sparking some of those thunderstorms. This is ABC News. While America celebrated its 250th birthday, a country a little older, announcement of two major archaeological discoveries dating back to the 4th century. ABC's Chuck Sievertson has more.
3: Crews in Egypt have found a well-preserved Byzantine-era residential city in the western desert from the 4th century in the Dakhla Oasis. There are north-south thoroughfares intersected by east-west streets, forming open squares and public spaces. Archaeologists also uncovered bread ovens, kitchens, and well-preserved bronze coins bearing portraits of Byzantine emperors, Latin inscriptions, and Christian symbols. Also, 18 ancient tombs were found in Marina El Alamein near Alexandria.
1: President Trump says it started on the 4th of July. The U.S. Treasury began accepting donations of publicly traded stock to help support Trump accounts, the tax-advantaged savings account for children he named for himself. Trump wrote that more than 6 million accounts have been requested. Dave Packer, ABC News.
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16: Partly cloudy tonight with a 30% chance of showers and thunderstorms this evening. Then just a chance of some rain later on tonight, a low around 60. Winds out of the east at 5 to 10 miles per hour. Tomorrow, sunny and warm once again with a high of 86. Sunday night, mostly clear, a low of 63. Monday next week, mostly sunny, a high of 88 with a chance of showers and thunderstorms Monday night.

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12: Partly cloudy tonight with a 30% chance of showers and thunderstorms this evening, then just a chance of some rain later on tonight, a low around 60. Winds out of the east at 5 to 10 miles per hour. Tomorrow, sunny and warm once again with a high of 86. Sunday night, mostly clear, a low of 63. Monday next week, mostly sunny, a high of 88, with a chance of showers and thunderstorms Monday night.
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13: Partly cloudy tonight with a 30% chance of showers and thunderstorms this evening, then just a chance of some rain later on tonight, a low around 60. Winds out of the east at 5 to 10 miles per hour. Tomorrow, sunny and warm once again with a high of 86. Sunday night, mostly clear, a low of 63. Monday next week, mostly sunny, a high of 88. With a chance of showers and thunderstorms Monday night.

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6: Partly to mostly cloudy overnight with a chance of some rain showers, a low of 60 degrees, winds out of the east at 5 to 10 becoming calm. Sunday, mostly sunny, a high of 86, southeast winds 5 to 10 miles per hour. Sunday night, mostly clear, a low around 63. Monday of next week, mostly sunny and warm, a high of 88. Monday night, a 40% chance of showers and thunderstorms on a low of 65.

honor the farmers, the hunters, and the hard workers who keep the American spirit alive. 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
1: Partly to mostly cloudy overnight with a chance of some rain showers, a low of 60 degrees, winds out of the east at 5 to 10 becoming calm. Sunday, mostly sunny, a high of 86, southeast winds 5 to 10 miles per hour. Sunday night, mostly clear, a low around 63. Monday of next week, mostly sunny and warm, a high of 88. Monday night, a 40% chance of showers and thunderstorms and a low of 65.

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5: Partly to mostly cloudy overnight with a chance of some rain showers, a low of 60 degrees, winds out of the east at 5 to 10 becoming calm. Sunday, mostly sunny, a high of 86, southeast winds 5 to 10 miles per hour. Sunday night, mostly clear, a low around 63. Monday of next week, mostly sunny and warm, a high of 88. Monday night, a 40% chance of showers and thunderstorms and a low of 65.

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2: Partly to mostly cloudy overnight with a chance of some rain showers, a low of 60 degrees, winds out of the east at 5 to 10 becoming calm. Sunday, mostly sunny, a high of 86, southeast winds 5 to 10 miles per hour. Sunday night, mostly clear, a low around 63. Monday of next week, mostly sunny and warm, a high of 88. Monday night, a 40% chance of showers and thunderstorms and a low of 65.

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14: Partly to mostly cloudy overnight with a chance of some rain showers, a low of 60 degrees, winds out of the east at 5 to 10 becoming calm. Sunday, mostly sunny, a high of 86, southeast winds 5 to 10 miles per hour. Sunday night, mostly clear, a low around 63. Monday of next week, mostly sunny and warm, a high of 88. Monday night, a 40% chance of showers and thunderstorms and a low of 65.

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5: Partly to mostly cloudy overnight with a chance of some rain showers, a low of 60 degrees, winds out of the east at 5 to 10 becoming calm. Sunday, mostly sunny, a high of 86, southeast winds 5 to 10 miles per hour. Sunday night, mostly clear, a low around 63. Monday of next week, mostly sunny and warm, a high of 88. Monday night, a 40% chance of showers and thunderstorms and a low of 65.

Your daddy worked at the bank. 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

Turn it up for the land of the free. We're playing the anthems of the American heartland for the Big 250. 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
4: Partly to mostly cloudy overnight with a chance of some rain showers. A low of 60 degrees. Winds out of the east at 5 to 10, becoming calm. Sunday, mostly sunny. A high of 86. Southeast winds 5 to 10 miles per hour. Sunday night, mostly clear. A low around 63. Monday of next week, mostly sunny and warm, a high of 88. Monday night, a 40% chance of showers and thunderstorms and a low of 65.

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1: Partly to mostly cloudy overnight with a chance of some rain showers, a low of 60 degrees, winds out of the east at 5 to 10 becoming calm. Sunday, mostly sunny, a high of 86, southeast winds 5 to 10 miles per hour. Sunday night, mostly clear, a low around 63. Monday of next week, mostly sunny and warm, a high of 88. Monday night, a 40% chance of showers and thunderstorms on a low of 65.

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5: 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Partly to mostly cloudy overnight with a chance of some rain showers, a low of 60 degrees, winds out of the east at 5 to 10 becoming calm. Sunday, mostly sunny, a high of 86, southeast winds 5 to 10 miles per hour. Sunday night, mostly clear, a low around 63. Monday of next week, mostly sunny and warm, a high of 88. Monday night, a 40% chance of showers and thunderstorms on a low of 65.

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1: Partly to mostly cloudy overnight with a chance of some rain showers, a low of 60 degrees, winds out of the east at 5 to 10 becoming calm. Sunday, mostly sunny, a high of 86, southeast winds 5 to 10 miles per hour. Sunday night, mostly clear, a low around 63. Monday of next week, mostly sunny and warm, a high of 88. Monday night, a 40% chance of showers and thunderstorms and a low of 65.

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3: Partly to mostly cloudy overnight with a chance of some rain showers, a low of 60 degrees, winds out of the east at 5 to 10 becoming calm. Sunday, mostly sunny, a high of 86, southeast winds 5 to 10 miles per hour. Sunday night, mostly clear, a low around 63. Monday of next week, mostly sunny and warm, a high of 88. Monday night, a 40% chance of showers and thunderstorms on a low of 65.

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2: Partly to mostly cloudy overnight with a chance of some rain showers, a low of 60 degrees, winds out of the east at 5 to 10 becoming calm. Sunday, mostly sunny, a high of 86, southeast winds 5 to 10 miles per hour. Sunday night, mostly clear, a low around 63. Monday of next week, mostly sunny and warm, a high of 88. Monday night, a 40% chance of showers and thunderstorms and a low of 65.

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0: Kevin Powers and Shaboozy remain at number 38 again this week with Move On. Still plenty to come as we celebrate CT40 with Fitz's Let Freedom Sing Weekend. And we're working our way toward the biggest song in country music. But first, Stephen Wilson Jr. shares the best advice he's ever gotten from a shirtless hillbilly. And I'm going to tell you something right now. You got to trust me. Sometimes the best life lessons come from the folks who couldn't care less what anybody thinks. So don't go anywhere. Stephen Wilson Jr. is hanging with me next.
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12: As our Independence Day holiday weekend continues, the forecast for Sunday, sunny and warm, a high of 86, southeast winds 5 to 10 miles per hour today. Tonight, mostly clear, a low of 63. Tomorrow, mostly sunny and warm once again with a high of 88. Monday night, partly cloudy, a 40% chance of showers and thunderstorms, a low of 65. Tuesday, another 30% chance of showers and thunderstorms and a high of 87.
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0: Sunday, sunny and warm, a high of 86, southeast winds 5 to 10 miles per hour today. Tonight, mostly clear, a low of 63. Tomorrow, mostly sunny and warm once again with a high of 88. Monday night, partly cloudy, a 40% chance of showers and thunderstorms, a low of 65. Tuesday, another 30% chance of showers and thunderstorms at a high of 87.
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And I hate to say it, but we're fresh out of fireworks, too. Well, almost. Still got 32 of the biggest songs in country music to play you on CT40's Let Freedom Sing. Coming in at number 32 this weekend, Shane Proffitt with Long Live Country.

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8: As our Independence Day holiday weekend continues, the forecast for Sunday, sunny and warm, a high of 86, southeast winds 5 to 10 miles per hour today. Tonight, mostly clear, a low of 63. Tomorrow, mostly sunny and warm once again with a high of 88. Monday night, partly cloudy, a 40% chance of showers and thunderstorms, a low of 65. Tuesday, another 30% chance of showers and thunderstorms and a high of 87.
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0: Dustin Lynch going up two to number 25 with Easy to Love. Coming up on CT40's Let Freedom Sing. If you could go back and give your 20-something-year-old self, you know, any piece of advice, what would you say? John Party had an answer ready, and honestly, it's pretty dang good. Stay with us.
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12: Oh, boom.
0: Thank you, Lainey. We love you, girl. And broadcasting and streaming to you loud and proud, deep in the heart of Texas, playing you the sounds of freedom this weekend with a very interesting collaboration. Lainey Wilson and John Mayer. They have number 24 with Phone.

John Party's Boots Off, kicking up another spot this week, moving to number 23, making our run toward the number one song in country music. Low Cash up next at number 22 with Wrong.

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1: As our Independence Day holiday weekend continues, the forecast for Sunday, sunny and warm, a high of 86, southeast winds 5 to 10 miles per hour today. Tonight, mostly clear, a low of 63. Tomorrow, mostly sunny and warm once again with a high of 88. Monday night, partly cloudy, a 40% chance of showers and thunderstorms, a low of 65. Tuesday, another 30% chance of showers and thunderstorms and a high of 87.
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0: country, and she knows it from Luke Bryan with his second weekend at number 17. And I do the good stuff every single weekend because there's so much craziness, right, happening in this world. It's so important to hear the good stuff because good feels good. And on the way, I want you to imagine being a kid who has never been to a movie theater before, right? And a summer field trip gets canceled, hearts are broken, and then one police officer quietly steps in and changes everything. That's all coming up next in the good stuff on CT40's Let Freedom Sing with Fitz. Country Top
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9: As our Independence Day holiday weekend continues, the forecast for Sunday, sunny and warm, a high of 86, southeast winds 5 to 10 miles per hour today. Tonight, mostly clear, a low of 63. Tomorrow, mostly sunny and warm once again with a high of 88. Monday night, partly cloudy, a 40% chance of showers and thunderstorms, a low of 65. Tuesday, another 30% chance of showers and thunderstorms and a high of 87.
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0: I'll tell you what, the only thing hotter than what's coming off that grill are the 40 biggest songs in country music, and we're playing them right now on CT40's Let Freedom Sing. You got Fitz playing all those hits. Right now, Stella Lefty's turn to sing. Here she is, number 16, with Boston. On a

0: A high of 86, southeast winds 5 to 10 miles per hour today. Tonight, mostly clear, a low of 63. Tomorrow, mostly sunny and warm once again with a high of 88. Monday night, partly cloudy, a 40% chance of showers and thunderstorms, a low of 65. Tuesday, another 30% chance of showers and thunderstorms and a high of 87.
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Welcome back, y'all, to CT40's Let Freedom Sing. My name is Fitz, and I was born to play the hits, and this guy was born to sing them. Here's Kenny Chesney celebrating his freedom on the countdown this weekend at number 11 with Carry On. Shoot.

0: there hanging out at number 8 for another week with Be By You. Country Top 40. We are in the top 10 on CT40's Let Freedom Sing with Fitz. And after the break, we're going to be talking about an artist who has gone from newcomer to one of the biggest names in country music in what feels like the blink of an eye. Megan Maroney isn't just having a moment anymore. She's becoming a major force in country music, and the numbers prove it. And I'm going to tell you why everybody's talking about her when we come back to CT40's Let Freedom Sing. Country music's official countdown,
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11: As our Independence Day holiday weekend continues, the forecast for Sunday, sunny and warm, a high of 86, southeast winds 5 to 10 miles per hour today. Tonight, mostly clear, a low of 63. Tomorrow, mostly sunny and warm once again with a high of 88. Monday night, partly cloudy, a 40% chance of showers and thunderstorms, a low of 65. Tuesday, another 30% chance of showers and thunderstorms and a high of 87.
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0: Don't Tell on Me from Jason Aldean, coming up one to number two on the countdown. You're checking out CT40's Let Freedom Sing, and hang on for me just a second. Do me a favor. 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Number one. 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
3: As our Independence Day holiday weekend continues, the forecast for Sunday, sunny and warm, a high of 86, southeast winds 5 to 10 miles per hour today. Tonight, mostly clear, a low of 63. Tomorrow, mostly sunny and warm once again with a high of 88. Monday night, partly cloudy, a 40% chance of showers and thunderstorms, a low of 65. Tuesday, another 30% chance of showers and thunderstorms and a high of 87.
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7: We're back to the hits with Fitz on CT40's Let Freedom Sing, and we've got just one more item of business to scratch off the list. Yes, one more little warm-up. We just can't play the biggest song in the world without warming up, all right? And if you've been with me for a while, you know I like to do this little warm-up to number one, all right? So important, especially on 4th of July weekend. All brought to you by Sleep Number. And on this weekend in particular, I'm thinking about the big dog daddy, TK, the late and great Toby Keith. And when you hear Toby Keith's Courtesy of the Red, White, and Blue, it's really easy to think it was written in the songwriter's room somewhere, but it wasn't. Toby wrote that song in about 20 minutes on the back of a fantasy football sheet just days after the September 11th attacks. And the song was inspired not only by 9/11, but also by the loss of his dad earlier that year, a proud Army veteran who flew the American flag in his front yard every single day. And here's something a lot of people don't know. Toby originally never planned to release the song. He thought it was just something he'd perform live. But after playing it for military leaders, he was encouraged to record it because they believed Americans needed to hear it. Nobody could deliver patriotic pride quite like Toby Keith. So as we celebrate America's birthday, number 250, we also celebrate an artist that we miss dearly and a song that's become part of the soundtrack of 4th of July weekend. Here's Toby Keith with Courtesy of the Red, White, and Blue, your warm-up to number one.

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1: It's CT40's Let Freedom Sing and Josh Ross, Canada's Own, moving up one spot to claim this week's number one position with Hate How You Look. And Josh, man, congratulations to you. You're the coolest dude in the world from all of us over here at the Country Top 40. To your songwriting team, Nicholas Sonato, Chris McKenna, Jessica Farron, and Christian Yancey. Great job, y'all. Unbelievable job, and many, many more.
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1: 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They do the calculations. And I want to give a shout out to our staff, including Cody Culberson, the notorious DEP, Deborah Evans Price, Nick Allen, Drew Brownfield, and Scott Mahalik. The Country Top 40 comes to you each week from the good folks at North Star Audio, and we do it all from the original, the OG CT40 studios deep in the heart of Texas. I am Fitz everywhere on social media. You can find me at Facebook, Instagram, TikTok at Country Top 40 with Fitz. Can't wait to see you next weekend. We're going to see if Josh Ross is going to do it again with Hate How You Look. Have a great 4th of July weekend. Be safe. Keep your fingers, keep your toes, and I'll see you next weekend for all the hits. And remember to think big, because you're thinking anyway. And who's better than you?
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6: ABC News, I'm Brian Clark. President Trump dipped into political messaging during a speech last night to celebrate 250 years since the Declaration of Independence, as he called on Congress to pass his voter ID bill.
7: America is back, and we want to keep America great, and we will do so by approving the Save America Act.
6: His speech was delayed because of severe storms that followed record heat in Washington, D.C. There were still fireworks shows. There were a few mishaps in New York. A fire broke out on the Brooklyn Bridge in New York City. Nobody was hurt. An explosion that engulfed a car in Chino, California, left four injured. Today, a memorial service in Grand Junction, Colorado, for the three firefighters killed battling a wildfire on the Colorado-Utah border last weekend. President Trump this week travels to Turkey for NATO meetings as he continues to criticize the alliance. He spoke with the leaders of both Ukraine and Russia on Saturday as that war continues. This is ABC News. At least nine people were hurt in a boat explosion in Chesapeake City, Maryland. Broadcastify.com recorded the Cecil County Fire and EMS dispatchers.
8: The officer in the water appears to have two broken legs, unable to get out of the water.
6: County officials said four people were flown to burn centers, five were taken to trauma centers by road. The ocean proved dangerous in parts of Florida, says ABC's Andrew Dimbert.
9: In Daytona Beach, Florida, authorities recovering the body of 17-year-old Amarian Anthony after he went missing in the water. Authorities launching an extensive search using helicopters, drones, boats, and dozens of lifeguards. Investigators say Anthony and a friend were caught in a powerful rip current Friday evening. A lifeguard saw the pair struggling in the water before they disappeared. The friend was rescued, but Anthony never made it back to shore.
6: Two more spots in the World Cup quarterfinals up for grabs today. Brazil and Norway meet in New Jersey. Then it's Mexico and England in Mexico City. I'm Brian Clark, ABC News.
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23: 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As our Independence Day holiday weekend continues, the forecast for Sunday, sunny and warm, a high of 86, southeast winds 5 to 10 miles per hour today. Tonight, mostly clear, a low of 63. Tomorrow, mostly sunny and warm once again with a high of 88. Monday night, partly cloudy, a 40% chance of showers and thunderstorms, a low of 65. Tuesday, another 30% chance of showers and thunderstorms and a high of 87.

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3: As our Independence Day holiday weekend continues, the forecast for Sunday, sunny and warm, a high of 86, southeast winds 5 to 10 miles per hour today. Tonight, mostly clear, a low of 63. Tomorrow, mostly sunny and warm once again with a high of 88. Monday night, partly cloudy, a 40% chance of showers and thunderstorms, a low of 65. Tuesday, another 30% chance of showers and thunderstorms at a high of 87.

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3: 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As our Independence Day holiday weekend continues, the forecast for Sunday, sunny and warm, a high of 86, southeast winds 5 to 10 miles per hour today. Tonight, mostly clear, a low of 63. Tomorrow, mostly sunny and warm once again with a high of 88. Monday night, partly cloudy, a 40% chance of showers and thunderstorms, a low of 65. Tuesday, another 30% chance of showers and thunderstorms and a high of 87.

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1: ABC News, I'm Mike Dubusky. The White House now says President Trump and his family have no conflicts of interest after the Office of Government Ethics released new financial disclosures from the president, finding he made $2.2 billion last year. Trump himself addressed supporters in Washington last night amid severe heat in the nation's capital. ABC's Selena Wang.
2: A day of festivities on the hottest July 4th ever recorded in the nation's capital. The heat index in the D.C. area reaching a high of 112 degrees. On Saturday, crews transporting 12 people to local hospitals for heat-related reasons. The president's remarks coming right before a record-setting show of more than 850,000 fireworks.
1: Now, severe storms are in the forecast, with flood watches in effect right now from Virginia up through Connecticut. And the British military now says a cargo ship has been fired on off the coast of Yemen today. This is ABC News. In New York, a fire breaking out on the Brooklyn Bridge last night, just as the Macy's fireworks display was taking place. Authorities say it was a rubbish fire, likely caused by one of those fireworks. No injuries have been reported. Meanwhile, multiple people were injured after a fireworks accident in Los Angeles County. Eyewitnesses describe people scattering as a car is fully engulfed in flames there. And that wasn't the end of the fireworks-related chaos last night.
3: The Delta flight was approaching the runway at Chicago's Midway Airport Saturday evening. The controller had already warned there were multiple homes near the approach shooting off fireworks. Then,
4: tower, we just had a firework at our plane, Delta 1076. We're continuing.
5: Roger.
3: The Delta pilot said they may have been struck at about 200 to 200 feet above ground.
4: We just heard the bang on the plane, so we'll have to take a look at it once we get to the gate.
3: According to that ATC.net audio, authorities were notified. Dave Packer, ABC News.
1: And the New Orleans Fire Department last night also responding to an underground transformer that exploded. Mike Dubusky, ABC News.
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17: As our Independence Day holiday weekend continues, the forecast for Sunday, sunny and warm, a high of 86, southeast winds 5 to 10 miles per hour today. Tonight, mostly clear, a low of 63. Tomorrow, mostly sunny and warm once again with a high of 88. Monday night, partly cloudy, a 40% chance of showers and thunderstorms, a low of 65. Tuesday, another 30% chance of showers and thunderstorms at a high of 87.

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12: As our Independence Day holiday weekend continues, the forecast for Sunday, sunny and warm, a high of 86, southeast winds 5 to 10 miles per hour today. Tonight, mostly clear, a low of 63. Tomorrow, mostly sunny and warm once again with a high of 88. Monday night, partly cloudy, a 40% chance of showers and thunderstorms, a low of 65. Tuesday, another 30% chance of showers and thunderstorms and a high of 87. Continuous country.

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11: As our Independence Day holiday weekend continues, the forecast for Sunday, sunny and warm, a high of 86, southeast winds 5 to 10 miles per hour today. Tonight, mostly clear, a low of 63. Tomorrow, mostly sunny and warm once again with a high of 88. Monday night, partly cloudy, a 40% chance of showers and thunderstorms, a low

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1: ABC News, I'm Mike Dubusky. The White House now says President Trump and his family have no conflicts of interest after the Office of Government Ethics released new financial disclosures from the president, finding he made $2.2 billion last year. Trump himself addressed supporters in Washington last night amid severe heat in the nation's capital. ABC's Selena Wang.
2: A day of festivities on the hottest July 4th ever recorded in the nation's capital. The heat index in the D.C. area reaching a high of 112 degrees. On Saturday, crews transporting 12 people to local hospitals for heat-related reasons. The president's remarks coming right before a record-setting show of more than 850,000 fireworks.
1: Now, severe storms are in the forecast, with flood watches in effect right now from Virginia up through Connecticut. And the British military now says a cargo ship has been fired on off the coast of Yemen today. This is ABC News. In New York, a fire breaking out on the Brooklyn Bridge last night, just as the Macy's fireworks display was taking place. Authorities say it was a rubbish fire, likely caused by one of those fireworks. No injuries have been reported. Meanwhile, multiple people were injured after a fireworks accident in Los Angeles County. Eyewitnesses describe people scattering as a car is fully engulfed in flames there. And that wasn't the end of the fireworks-related chaos last night.
3: The Delta flight was approaching the runway at Chicago's Midway Airport Saturday evening. The controller had already warned there were multiple homes near the approach shooting off fireworks. Then,
4: tower, we just had a firework at airplane Delta 1076. We're continuing.
5: Roger.
3: The Delta pilot said they may have been struck at about 200 to 200 feet above ground.
4: We just heard the bang on the plane, so we'll have to take a look at it once we get to the gate.
3: According to that ATC.net audio, authorities were notified. Dave Packer, ABC News.
1: And the New Orleans Fire Department last night also responding to an underground transformer that exploded. Mike Dubusky, ABC News.
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17: As our Independence Day holiday weekend continues, the forecast for Sunday, sunny and warm, a high of 86, southeast winds 5 to 10 miles per hour today. Tonight, mostly clear, a low of 63. Tomorrow, mostly sunny and warm once again with a high of 88. Monday night, partly cloudy, a 40% chance of showers and thunderstorms, a low of 65. Tuesday, another 30% chance of showers and thunderstorms at a high of 87.

rambler. Cause I cannot be on the road, might be a lost cause. Cause I'll be out till the lights are on and I'm a gambler.

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3: As our Independence Day holiday weekend continues, the forecast for Sunday, sunny and warm, a high of 86, southeast winds 5 to 10 miles per hour today. Tonight, mostly clear, a low of 63. Tomorrow, mostly sunny and warm once again with a high of 88. Monday night, partly cloudy, a 40% chance of showers and thunderstorms, a low of 65. Tuesday, another 30% chance of showers and thunderstorms and a high of 87.

Seats back, watch the planes leave town. She always said nobody's strong enough to tie her down. Oh, but I wasn't looking for that anyhow.

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8: As our Independence Day holiday weekend continues, the forecast for Sunday, sunny and warm, a high of 86, southeast winds 5 to 10 miles per hour today. Tonight, mostly clear, a low of 63. Tomorrow, mostly sunny and warm once again with a high of 88. Monday night, partly cloudy, a 40% chance of showers and thunderstorms, a low of 65. Tuesday, another 30% chance of showers and thunderstorms and a high of 87.

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1: ABC News, I'm Mike DeBusky. The White House now says President Trump and his family have no conflicts of interest after the Office of Government Ethics released new financial disclosures from the president, finding he made $2.2 billion last year. Trump himself addressed supporters in Washington last night amid severe heat in the nation's capital. ABC's Selena Wang.
2: A day of festivities on the hottest July 4th ever recorded in the nation's capital. The heat index in the D.C. area reaching a high of 112 degrees. On Saturday, crews transporting 12 people to local hospitals for heat-related reasons. The president's remarks coming right before a record-setting show of more than 850,000 fireworks.
1: Now, severe storms are in the forecast, with flood watches in effect right now from Virginia up through Connecticut. And the British military now says a cargo ship has been fired on off the coast of Yemen today. This is ABC News. In New York, a fire breaking out on the Brooklyn Bridge last night, just as the Macy's fireworks display was taking place. Authorities say it was a rubbish fire, likely caused by one of those fireworks. No injuries have been reported. Meanwhile, multiple people were injured after a fireworks accident in Los Angeles County. Eyewitnesses describe people scattering as a car is fully engulfed in flames there. And that wasn't the end of the fireworks-related chaos last night.
3: The Delta flight was approaching the runway at Chicago's Midway Airport Saturday evening. The controller had already warned there were multiple homes near the approach shooting off fireworks. Then,
4: tower, we just had a firework at airplane Delta 1076. We're continuing.
5: Roger.
3: The Delta pilot said they may have been struck at about 200 to 200 feet above ground.
4: We just heard the bang on the plane, so we'll have to take a look at it once we get to the gate.
3: According to that ATC.net, audio authorities were notified. Dave Packer, ABC News.
1: And the New Orleans Fire Department last night also responding to an underground transformer that exploded. Mike DeBusky, ABC News.
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6: As our Independence Day holiday weekend continues, the forecast for Sunday, sunny and warm, a high of 86, southeast winds 5 to 10 miles per hour today. Tonight, mostly clear, a low of 63. Tomorrow, mostly sunny and warm once again with a high of 88. Monday night, partly cloudy, a 40% chance of showers and thunderstorms, a low of 65. Tuesday, another 30% chance of showers and thunderstorms and a high of 87.

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10: As our Independence Day holiday weekend continues, the forecast for Sunday, sunny and warm, a high of 86, southeast winds 5 to 10 miles per hour today. Tonight, mostly clear, a low of 63. Tomorrow, mostly sunny and warm once again with a high of 88. Monday night, partly cloudy, a 40% chance of showers and thunderstorms, a low of 65. Tuesday, another 30% chance of showers and thunderstorms and a high of 87.

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1: As our Independence Day holiday weekend continues, the forecast for Sunday, sunny and warm, a high of 86, southeast winds 5 to 10 miles per hour today. Tonight, mostly clear, a low of 63. Tomorrow, mostly sunny and warm once again with a high of 88. Monday night, partly cloudy, a 40% chance of showers and thunderstorms, a low of 65. Tuesday, another 30% chance of showers and thunderstorms at a high of 87.

0: grills are hot, the beer is cold, and the music is pure country. 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
2: ABC News, I'm Mike DeBusky. The White House now says President Trump and his family have no conflicts of interest after the Office of Government Ethics released new financial disclosures from the president, finding he made $2.2 billion last year. Trump himself addressed supporters in Washington last night amid severe heat in the nation's capital. ABC's Selena Wang.
3: A day of festivities on the hottest July 4th ever recorded in the nation's capital. The heat index in the D.C. area reaching a high of 112 degrees. On Saturday, crews transporting 12 people to local hospitals for heat-related reasons. The president's remarks coming right before a record-setting show of more than 850,000 fireworks.
2: Now, severe storms are in the forecast, with flood watches in effect right now from Virginia up through Connecticut. And the British military now says a cargo ship has been fired on off the coast of Yemen today. This is ABC News. In New York, a fire breaking out on the Brooklyn Bridge last night, just as the Macy's fireworks display was taking place. Authorities say it was a rubbish fire, likely caused by one of those fireworks. No injuries have been reported. Meanwhile, multiple people were injured after a fireworks accident in Los Angeles County. Eyewitnesses describe people scattering as a car is fully engulfed in flames there. And that wasn't the end of the fireworks-related chaos last night.
4: The Delta flight was approaching the runway at Chicago's Midway Airport Saturday evening. The controller had already warned there were multiple homes near the approach shooting off fireworks. Then...
5: Tower, we just had a firework hit our plane, Delta 1076. We're continuing.
6: Roger.
4: The Delta pilot said they may have been struck at about 200 to 200 feet above ground.
5: We just heard the bang on the plane, so we'll have to take a look at it once we get to the gate.
4: According to that ATC.net, audio authorities were notified. Dave Packer, ABC News.
2: And the New Orleans Fire Department last night also responding to an underground transformer that exploded. Mike DeBusky, ABC News.
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15: As our Independence Day holiday weekend continues, the forecast for Sunday, sunny and warm, a high of 86, southeast winds 5 to 10 miles per hour today. Tonight, mostly clear, a low of 63. Tomorrow, mostly sunny and warm once again with a high of 88. Monday night, partly cloudy, a 40% chance of showers and thunderstorms, a low of 65. Tuesday, another 30% chance of showers and thunderstorms and a high of 87.

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2: 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And it'd been a while, so it was on my mind. 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
14: As our Independence Day holiday weekend continues, the forecast for Sunday, sunny and warm, a high of 86, southeast winds 5 to 10 miles per hour today. Tonight, mostly clear, a low of 63. Tomorrow, mostly sunny and warm once again with a high of 88. Monday night, partly cloudy, a 40% chance of showers and thunderstorms, a low of 65. Tuesday, another 30% chance of showers and thunderstorms at a high of 87.

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2: Oh, yeah.
1: Yes. And then another gal says, well, I love my Midland garage door from Warner as well. And then I says, well, did you hear the rumor about butter? She says, no. Well, then I says, sorry, I just don't want to spread it.
2: I prefer margarine.
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11: As our Independence Day holiday weekend continues, the forecast for Sunday, sunny and warm, a high of 86, southeast winds 5 to 10 miles per hour today. Tonight, mostly clear, a low of 63. Tomorrow, mostly sunny and warm once again with a high of 88. Monday night, partly cloudy, a 40% chance of showers and thunderstorms, a low of 65. Tuesday, another 30% chance of showers and thunderstorms and a high of 87.

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1: ABC News, I'm Mike Dubusky. Extreme temperatures in New Jersey may have led to 19 deaths, state officials now say. Most of the Northeast and Midwest has been battling extreme temperatures this holiday weekend, and right behind all that heat, intense rain. ABC's Evelyn Holmes is in Chicago.
2: Parts of the south suburbs hit hard overnight by flash flooding. In Dalton, it's possible that the basements of some homes have flooded. And in Harvey, several motorists had to be rescued after their cars got stuck in high standing water. The rain may be over, but there are still warnings to be careful. There's still high standing water in some spots and even in some viaducts.
1: Meanwhile, 4th of July celebrations turned deadly in Chino, California yesterday when police say a fireworks explosion killed a woman in her 20s and injured several others. West Virginia's governor now says over two dozen agencies are responding to a massive fire in Parkersburg burning at a warehouse that stores plastics. No one's been hurt in the blaze. This is ABC News. The Belgian soccer team now says it's astonished after FIFA today announced it's postponing the punishment for American team member Folarin Balogun, who got a red card violation last week. That means he will be able to play in America's next game against Belgium tomorrow. Elsewhere at the World Cup,
3: Canada's dream World Cup, that came to an end. They become the first host nation to fall, losing 3-0 against Morocco. And look, the result means that Morocco will now make their second straight appearance in the quarterfinals after becoming the first African team to reach the semifinals in 2022. And then over in Philadelphia, that was the France Paraguay match. It was scoreless until deep in the second half. What a game. France's first goal by megastar Mbappe was all the Blues needed to beat Paraguay. That was 1-0.
1: ABC's Melissa Adan. Burglars in France today got away with more than $4.5 million worth of jewelry from a glass museum. Mike Dubusky, ABC News.
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10: As our Independence Day holiday weekend continues, the forecast for Sunday, sunny and warm, a high of 86, southeast winds 5 to 10 miles per hour today. Tonight, mostly clear, a low of 63. Tomorrow, mostly sunny and warm once again with a high of 88. Monday night, partly cloudy, a 40% chance of showers and thunderstorms, a low of 65. Tuesday, another 30% chance of showers and thunderstorms at a high of 87.

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5: As our Independence Day holiday weekend continues, the forecast for Sunday, sunny and warm, a high of 86, southeast winds 5 to 10 miles per hour today. Tonight, mostly clear, a low of 63. Tomorrow, mostly sunny and warm once again with a high of 88. Monday night, partly cloudy, a 40% chance of showers and thunderstorms, a low of 65. Tuesday, another 30% chance of showers and thunderstorms at a high of 87.

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14: As our Independence Day holiday weekend continues, the forecast for Sunday, sunny and warm, a high of 86, southeast winds 5 to 10 miles per hour today. Tonight, mostly clear, a low of 63. Tomorrow, mostly sunny and warm once again with a high of 88. Monday night, partly cloudy, a 40% chance of showers and thunderstorms, a low of 64.

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2: ABC News, I'm Wayne Cabot. President Trump may be behind FIFA's decision to lift tomorrow's suspension of American World Cup star Fallerin Balogun, who got a red card for mistakenly stepping on an opponent's ankle. The AP saying the White House made a call to intervene. The U.S. plays Belgium tomorrow. Belgium's team saying it's astonished by this. The heat has killed 25 people just in New Jersey. This update tonight from the State Health Department. The cooling storms that hit last night have left 300,000 customers blacked out there and in Pennsylvania and New York, but the most outages now are from storms in Michigan. A woman in her 20s was killed by do-it-yourself fireworks.
3: A chaotic scene unfolding in front of a home after a car caught on fire when a large quantity of fireworks ignited and exploded in Chino, California. One of several 4th of July weekend mishaps coast to coast.
2: That's ABC's Melissa Adan reporting. This is ABC News. A large warehouse reportedly storing plastics on fire in Parkersburg, West Virginia. No injuries reported. Washington State has a millionaire's tax that helps pay for child care. State Democratic leader Joe Fitzgibbon says he's okay with a petition to repeal it.
4: We welcome that. We think this is an important enough issue that that Washingtonians will weigh in, and we wouldn't be pursuing it if we didn't think Washingtonians would support it.
2: Critics say the millionaire's tax drives people out of state. We're dying less. Early data showing a decrease in death rates last year from the year before. Leading cause of death is heart disease and then cancer. We're becoming more antisocial. Axios reports Americans are socializing less across all ages, the decline steepest among 15 to 24-year-olds. 20 years ago, they spent about an hour a day hanging out with each other, and now it's 35 minutes. Compare that to an average of 4.8 hours per day on, yep, their phones, that according to Gallup. I'm Wayne Cabot, ABC News.
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21: Mostly clear skies continue tonight with a low of 63. South-southeast winds around 5 miles per hour, becoming calm. Tomorrow, mostly sunny, a high of 88. South winds at 5 to 10. Monday night, partly cloudy, a 40% chance of showers and thunderstorms, a low of 65. Tuesday next week, a 30% chance of showers and thunderstorms, otherwise partly sunny with a high of 87.

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9: Mostly clear skies continue tonight with a low of 63. South-southeast winds around 5 miles per hour, becoming calm. Tomorrow, mostly sunny, a high of 88. South winds at 5 to 10. Monday night, partly cloudy, a 40% chance of showers and thunderstorms, a low of 65. Tuesday next week, a 30% chance of showers and thunderstorms, otherwise partly sunny with a high of 87.

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1: He's a ranch hand in a pinch, man. 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
6: Zorba's on Big Sandy and McGregor proudly salutes America's troops, veterans, and military families this 4th of July weekend. They also honor the families who stand behind those who serve and have served our nation. Whether you're arriving by boat or by car, Zorba's on Big Sandy is serving up delicious pizza, cold beer, and good times in a fun lakeside atmosphere. From everyone at Zorba's on Big Sandy, thank you for your service and sacrifice. Because of the brave, we are the land of the free. God bless America.
7: Irving, you know, last night at book club, one of the ladies was going on and on about how much she loved her Midland garage door that Warner installed for her last week.
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7: 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And then another gal says, well, I love my Midland garage door from Warner as well. And then I says, well, did you hear the rumor about butter? She says, no. Well, then I says, sorry, I just don't want to spread it.
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2: Mostly clear skies continue tonight with a low of 63. South-southeast winds around 5 miles per hour becoming calm. Tomorrow, mostly sunny, a high of 88. South winds at 5 to 10. Monday night, partly cloudy, a 40% chance of showers and thunderstorms, a low of 65. Tuesday next week, a 30% chance of showers and thunderstorms, otherwise partly sunny with a high of 87.